don't quit, don't even think about it. We're right on the edge now. Don't wanna go to bed now. We bang and shout, yeah, we're too loud. They knock next door, keep the damn noise down. But we're right on the edge now. Oh, I don't give a fuck now. They can be jealous, so jealous. They can be whatever they want. Time to be selfish and reckless. We just want a little bit of

dust falling behind mountainside, covered with autumn leaves and trees. The air, fresh and generous, lungs expand with each step. Near the shore, crashing waters cascade over sand-covered feet. Pieces of broken places reshaped by fresh eyes. The promises arrive without notice, recovered by clear choices, better visions and new songs. Awakened, clarity, a gift given to few. Critical, amazing, fateful, alive to see it all. Grateful for another day. Awakened. Wake. Piercing blues, bright reds, yellow mornings, open skies.

balls in the soup. Drum it all in the loops. Lifelong dissing, some cells missing, now you're doomed.